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0: 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When I first had this idea, I was like, I'm so scared. I was so afraid. I took a chance on myself. So it just makes me very happy and I'm very proud of myself. Me siento muy orgullosa. Mm-hmm. Y fue algo, it was very scary. But now I think just knowing that I took that risk and I'm here and I'm talking about it. It's here. It's tangible. Mm-hmm. Imagínate. So that makes me really happy. I can honestly say I'm proud of myself.
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Jiggy ribi dibi dijo un andapo en la scooter. Chanta, chanta, chanta, chanta, chanta, chanta, chanta, chanta, chanta, chanta, chanta, chanta, chanta, chanta, chanta, chanta, chanta, chanta, chanta, chanta, chanta, chanta, chanta, chanta, chanta, chanta, chanta, chanta, chanta, chanta, chanta, chanta, chanta, chanta, chanta, chanta, chanta, chanta, chanta, chanta, chanta, chanta, chanta, chanta, chanta, chanta, chanta, chanta, chanta, chanta, chanta, chanta, chanta, chanta, chanta, chanta, chanta, chanta, chanta, chanta, chanta, chanta, chanta, chanta, chanta, chanta, chanta, chanta, chanta, chanta, chanta, chanta, chanta, chanta, chanta, 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